0: Beckler and Shauna on Cruise.
1: Well, our baseball season ended this past weekend.
2: Yeah.
1: Which means I get a bit of my life back now.
2: No. Isn't it a little bit sad, though?
1: Yeah, it is.
2: I mean, as much as it's busy for you, it's always like, oh, now it's over.
1: I know. Yeah. I love coaching my boys and being out there on the baseball diamond, but it's basically all we do from spring until now.
2: That's fair.
1: So get a little bit of a summer now until September and get to relax a little bit.
2: That's good.
1: And it was a good season. Briggy, so my son Brigham is 9, and his team started the season in AA, and they were doing really well, so they moved him up to AAA, even though most of the guys in AAA are 10. So
2: that's very cool.
1: His team of mostly 9-year-olds did really well.
2: Awesome.
1: And they held their own. And then my son Bo, who is 11, his team won their provincial championship yesterday.
2: That's so cool.
1: Yeah.
2: I got to see Bo pitch and play a little bit on Saturday morning. So fun to see.
1: That was very nice of you and Cliff to come out. He liked that, having that support.
2: That's cool.
1: But it was cool. The boys were so excited. It was a really intense game. They went down 6-0 to start.
2: Holy crap.
1: And then chipped away at that lead, and the other team got into some pitching trouble, and it ended with a walk-off walk, which is,
2: oh man,
1: not exactly how you want to end a game like that.
2: No.
1: And I felt for the kid on the mound because he was doing his best, but
2: that being said, hey, a win's a win.
1: A win's a win, and our boys were cranked. And I said to them after, like, the coaches were talking to them, I was like, I played sports all the way through high school, everything, and like, I never won a provincial title in anything.
2: No.
1: So like, that's exciting.
2: Did they get rings?
1: Yeah, they got awesome, like, Little League. They look like World Series rings, but they say Little League on them.
2: I saw the picture, and I was like, oh, that is so cool.
1: Yeah, they were so pumped, these gold rings.
2: Oh, man, that is phenomenal.
1: Yeah.
2: That's awesome.
1: It was a nice end of the season, and especially we had a few 12-year-olds on our team.
2: Yeah.
1: And their Little League career is done after this, right? So
2: right.
1: They go on to different kind of baseball, or if they play other sports or whatever. But I was like, what a way to end your time in Little League.
2: No kidding.
1: With a walk-off provincial championship. So.
2: Yeah, and a ring.
1: And a ring.
2: I hope they wear those all the time. 100.5
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0: Cruz Evenings with Beckler and Shauna.
1: I was reading about how Trump is at Camp David right now. Beckler?
2: Yeah.
1: And of course, Camp David is the place where you go when there's important things to discuss, or big diplomats go, or whatever.
2: The presidential retreat,
1: isn't
2: it?
1: The presidential retreat, which I always find so funny that they have these places that you go to do these discussions. This one's in the woods.
2: Yeah.
1: But I was trying to think of this, and I was like, oh, Camp David, like, who's David? Why is it called Camp David?
2: That's a good question.
1: And I looked into it. It looks like it was maybe Eisenhower's grandson. He renamed Camp David in honor of his grandson at some point, named David. So that's okay. Why they call it that.
2: But is it in Pennsylvania?
1: Yeah,
2: right?
1: I think so.
2: Right about that?
1: That's a good question.
2: Anyway, that's not important.
1: But then I got thinking about it. I was like, you know, I kind of would like a camp named after me. Like Camp Shauna.
2: It's in Maryland, by the way.
1: Okay, there you go. And then there could be Camp Beckler as well. What would you have in your camp? Trying to envision what I would have if I were to design my own summer camp, what you'd have included.
2: Is this like a presidential retreat, or is this like a summer camp?
1: I'd say just a summer camp for whatever you'd like.
2: Oh, like a sleepaway camp?
1: Yeah. What would your dream camp be?
2: I've often said that I think there would be a market for like a space and dinosaurs camp.
1: Oh, wow. Yeah.
2: For kids or adults, really.
1: Mm.
2: And I would do it in Drumhell, the Badlands.
1: Oh, okay.
2: Right? So I'd be like, during the day,
1: yep,
2: do dinosaur stuff.
1: That's cool.
2: At night, check out the stars, because the stars are pretty amazing out there.
1: Yeah.
2: We camped there a few years, and we climb up on the hoodoos at night and just like lay on top of them, and the sky is unbelievable, right?
1: That would be pretty cool.
2: Yeah.
1: So that would be Camp Beckler.
2: That'd be Camp Beckler, I think, would be
1: Camp Shauna would be on a lake, for sure.
2: Yeah.
1: It would be all the lake stuff, all the water sports you can possibly imagine. I want every kind of boat, every kind of sports activity that you can do on the water.
2: Uh-huh.
1: Water slides, for sure.
2: Cool.
1: All kinds of it. Yeah, it would just be like a lake camp, for sure.
2: Man, I saw a friend of mine posted they were at some beach somewhere in Saskatchewan, and they had like a lake diving board, and I hadn't seen that before.
1: Really?
2: Yeah. Love a diving board.
1: I've seen a lake diving board.
2: I'll
1: session
2: a diving board all afternoon.
1: Yeah, for sure.
2: A lake diving board? I hadn't seen that before.
1: Really?
2: Yeah.
1: So where my parents' cabin is, there's lots of people who have their own little just floating docks.
2: Yeah.
1: And then you put your diving board up on top of that.
2: That's so sick.
1: And you
2: sick.
1: Just leave it in the middle of the lake. And it's the best because anyone who goes by, you can kind of just swim to it if you feel like, jump off and keep going.
2: Oh, man.
1: Yeah, it's fun. I used to just always go up to other people's and be like, I hope they're cool with this. Hey, I'm at your diving board. It's fine.
2: But you kind of have to be because you don't own the lake,
1: it's
2: right?
1: True.
2: If you want to put something in the lake.
1: Yeah. I always wondered about like liability things if you, for example, were to just leave that there and somebody got hurt on it. But anyway, it's fine. They still do it. One person had a floating dock and it has a big water slide on it.
2: That's
1: just
2: cool.
1: In the middle of the lake, right? So you just go down the water slide.
2: Will Camp Shauna have a blob?
1: What's a blob?
2: A blob is that big airbag where like two people jump in and launch the other person out the other.
1: Yes.
2: Have you ever done a blob?
1: I've never done a blob,
2: oh,
1: and I've
2: either.
1: Always wanted to do a blob.
2: Do a blob.
1: I didn't know
2: so
1: they
2: bad.
1: Were called a blob.
2: I think so.
1: Man, no, it would be anything like that. And then there'd be like rope swings that fly into the water and all kinds. Like it would just be
2: right.
1: Everything around the water. That's Camp Shauna. Let's
2: That's
1: make it happen.
2: Cool. If it's near Camp Beckler, maybe we could do day trips to each other's camps.
1: Yeah, you get the
2: like
1: nerd
2: a boys
1: kids,
2: camp and
1: right?
2: Girl,
1: for sure.
2: Girls camp, and
1: you
2: then
1: have the
2: we
1: nerd
2: can have a
1: kids
2: dance,
1: over the science stuff,
2: flirts,
1: and then we'll have
2: heavy
1: the
2: petting.
1: Cool kids over in mine.
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12: Tonight, partly cloudy, risk of thunderstorm this evening. Wind west 20 kilometers an hour, gusting to 40, low 11. Wednesday, mix of sun and cloud, 30% chance of showers late in the afternoon. Wind northwest 20 kilometers an hour, high 19. Thursday, mix of sun and cloud, 60% chance of showers, high 17. Friday, sunshine, high 18. And Saturday, sunny, high 21.
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1: Last week on the show, we were talking about your idea for a drink inspired by our chapped lips.
2: Yeah, a drink that, you know, had aloe and sort of lip things in the drink itself that would help with the chapped lips. Because we have so many chapped lips here, it's so damn dry.
1: Rim the glass and chapped stick.
2: Absolutely.
1: Well, friend of the show, Chris, sent us a funny message. His wife, I guess, got a Yeti cooler bag. You know, those, they're very expensive, those Yeti cooler
2: bags. Yeah, they're
1: very
2: nice.
1: They're nice.
2: Somebody actually had the Ball Diamond when I was there on the weekend, had one. And I was like, oh, that's a nice looking cooler.
1: But Chris's wife, so hers had this like pouch for what she thought was chapstick.
2: Oh.
1: Until she put it on her face and it kind of like tore up her lips. It wasn't chapstick. It was zipper lube.
2: I didn't know that was a thing.
1: Have you ever heard of zipper lube, Shauna?
2: Nope. Didn't know we needed lube for our zippers.
1: I was like, what on earth?
2: Gonna be honest.
1: I've zipped a lot of zippers in my life.
2: Me too.
1: And I've never lubricated one.
2: Me neither.
1: Nor have I ever met one. Well, maybe I have. Maybe I have come across some difficult zippers.
2: A stiff zipper?
1: A stiff zip. Stiff, dry zippers.
2: Interesting.
1: That needed some lube.
2: Okay.
1: Mm-hmm.
2: I mean, I guess there's lots of things that need lube, right? Like, you can lube up, my bike chains. I've got wet lube and dry lube for bikes, right? And
1: I guess so.
2: You can lube it all up.
1: You can lube anything with nipples.
2: I was going to say the exact same thing. You can lube anything with nipples, yeah.
1: It reminded me of that, if you've ever had a pair of hair clippers, that little bottle of oil that comes with them, which you're supposed to use to lubricate the blades. I don't know how to use that, so I've never lubricated clipper blades before.
2: I mean, I guess anything mechanical, right? You can just toss lube on that and make it work a little better.
1: Grease it up.
2: Your zipper is included.
1: I'd never thought to lube up a zipper.
2: I mean, sometimes you've had zippers get stuck and stuff like that. You hope that nothing gets stuck in them, but that can also happen. But if you lube it up, then it will... It'll ride a lot easier, you know? Like, this one's kind of stuck right... Look at this.
1: I just assumed that...
2: It's stuck. My zipper is... There it goes. But I could lube this.
1: See, that definitely sounds like it needs to be lubed.
2: That needs a lube. That's a zipper that needs a lube.
1: Okay, get yourself...
2: Where's the zipper lube? Where do I buy my own zipper lube here?
1: Lube that thing.
2: Come on.
1: Like, lube it. Lube it up.
2: Look at that. It's rough. It's a rough zip.
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1: Beckler and Shauna on Cruise.
2: This weekend, I kicked off the Great Cycle Challenge, which is I've now done for 4 years.
3: Yes.
2: So I just ride 450 kilometers in the month of August and raise money for kids' cancer research.
3: And you have raised quite a bit of money over these past 4 years.
2: Yeah, I'm at almost $15,000.
3: Wow.
2: And it's
3: That's awesome.
2: Lots of listeners, lots of you guys have helped, and it's been awesome. I started it, and I'm like, if I raise a couple $100, why not? It's worth it.
3: Mm-hmm.
2: And it's always a lot more than that, and people have been super generous about it, which is really, really cool. So, kicked it off. It always is, yeah, starts obviously August 1st, so this weekend. Let me tell you, though, the wind was not kind for the beginning.
3: Oh, no. No kidding. This past weekend, the wind was howling.
2: Oh, man. It's so funny because I bike, right? So it's been quite nice, and the wind's been fairly calm over the last little while. And then this kicks off where I have a certain amount of kilometers I need to get to, and it was like 50 kilometers an hour winds that were gusting all 3 days. So,
3: well, I know you said you bike into the wind on the way there. And then have the wind push you home, right?
2: Yes.
3: Is the goal?
2: It's much easier to do that when you want to do a loop or a back and forth like that, right? Because when you're tired, you don't want to have to then face the 50-kilometer winds.
3: Right.
2: That is awful.
3: You get too far away, you bite off more than you can chew.
2: Yes, and you don't realize how bad the wind is. So I always check the wind direction to make sure I don't do that to myself.
3: Mm-hmm.
2: But yeah, yesterday was, I think, the worst. And yesterday, I could barely pedal at certain points. Like, I was facing right in the wind. I'm like, I am hardly moving. This is awful.
3: So you're earning those kilometers, hey?
2: Yeah, but all the way back, I was flying.
3: Yeah.
2: I was just flying.
3: Do you have a link for anyone who would like to support you?
2: Yeah, I can send that to you if you're interested. I'll post about it at some point as well.
3: Yeah, so you can also text us if you want to make a donation to...
2: Do it.
3: To Shauna.
2: This, though, as well, Beckler, I found some wind proverbs that I thought maybe I would pass along to you. And these are kind of positive spins on the wind. And I
3: well,
2: thought
3: it's a
2: that
3: big
2: we
3: wind
2: could all,
3: guy.
2: As a big wind guy like yourself, I
3: yeah.
2: thought maybe you could benefit from
3: Love
2: this.
3: The wind.
2: Me too, when I'm trying to bike into this devil wind that we've had the last few days. So here's some that I thought you could, you know, here you go, okay? First one. When the winds of change blow, some build walls, others build windmills.
3: Mm.
2: So if you build a windmill, then you like the ones,
3: so
2: right?
3: So I should have a windmill.
2: Yes, 100%. Put a windmill in your front lawn, okay? Mm. Great. You cannot...
3: It will help for all the milling that I do.
2: Yes, please.
3: Yes.
2: Yep. Maybe you could, yeah, I mean, you could start, you know, power some part of your, something with it. I don't know.
3: We should all have giant turbines on our house around here,
2: Absolutely.
3: Shouldn't we?
2: Absolutely. You cannot control the wind, but you can adjust your sails, Beckler. That's what you need to do. Adjust your
3: nice.
2: Sails, okay? A wind that blows a ship forward is always a good wind. It's true. So if it blows that ship, then it's a good wind, okay? The wind is always on the side of the ablest navigators. So really, you just have to be a better navigator, and then you'll appreciate the wind, right? It shows how skilled you are at navigating. A smooth sea never made a skilled sailor, Beckler.
3: Heard that one.
2: A smooth sea has never made a skilled sailor.
3: I have heard that one, too.
2: That's all I've got. So, yeah. There's
3: so
2: a couple of those.
3: What if you don't have a boat? These are all great if you have a boat. I don't have a sailboat.
2: No. Well, maybe we should... Okay, so we're going to buy you a wind turbine for your front lawn and a boat for the... lake. You've got a lake nearby.
3: Yeah.
2: Go put a boat on that thing.
3: Put sailboats on there, though.
2: Well, you should be the first. Be like, look, I'm a big wind guy here, guys. Look at me in my sailboat.
3: Life has given us lemons, and I'm making lemonade.
2: I'm a skilled sailor.
1: Cruise.

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3: Seriously, though, does anyone want to join me? I have a charcuterie board.

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Now you do what they told ya. Now you do what they told ya.

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1: Etymology with Shauna.
2: I think we both have one here.
3: We got a couple of them.
2: What order do you want to take these in, Shauna?
3: Oh, we'll go you first and then on to me,
2: The word gauze, which is a great word.
3: That is a good word.
2: Gauze. It sounds good coming out of the mouth. Feels good.
3: Are you trying to hurt me because Kevin Gausman just left the Blue Jays?
2: No, actually wasn't.
3: Okay, good.
2: He went to the Cubs, didn't he?
3: That just brought me a flashback of not fun times. That's
2: Kevin
3: okay.
2: Gausman. Gauze. What a fun word.
3: He likes gauze.
2: I heard it mentioned on a podcast recently, and they had talked about the etymology of that word, and I didn't know if it was true or not. But is it related to Gaza?
3: Yes.
2: Really?
3: I mean, it's a bit unclear. These are both of these, actually, the one you have and mine, these are kind of what they think it came from, but they're not entirely certain. But yeah, they believe that it comes from the Palestinian city of Gaza, where the fabric was thought to have originated.
2: No way.
3: So Gaza started there.
2: Because they're spelled differently.
3: Gaza. Yeah.
2: Gaza is G-A-Z-A and Gauze is G-A-U-Z-E.
3: Yeah, but that just happens with over time and the way the language transforms and stuff. But that is truly what they think it's from. So it's just... That's it.
2: They also mentioned that it's quite old.
3: Mm-hmm.
2: Like gauze is very old,
3: like
2: the and the 1500s. Word is old. Yeah.
3: Yeah, very old.
2: Gauze.
3: Just I like
2: say it.
3: It
2: feels good, doesn't
3: gauze.
2: It? I don't have any gauze.
3: Can I have some gauze, please? I said the word gullible on the weekend, and then I was like, where does that word come from? Because that seems like a bit of a funny one, too. And then I was like, is it related to the word gull in terms of the bird? Or what does it come from? Not at all. So the word gull meant to fool or dupe a person. So gull meant, you know, you're duped. Gullible literally means trickable in that way when you think about
2: dupable.
3: It. Yeah. So some believe that gull in this way pertains to the throat, which when you say like get it in your gullet, right? That makes sense. Put it in your gullet. But they think that it started maybe with something to do with the throat, and they were thinking that it means to swallow greedily. So in the sense of gullible, it was to swallow a story, kind of hook, line, and sinker. And it was just a very...
2: roundabout way of getting there.
3: But that's where they think it comes from. But it does not have to do with the bird, the gull, at all. That's just a whole different origin that comes from Celtic gull in another way. But yeah, so gullible is separate. And it had to do with swallowing, they think, in the throat. Your gullet.
2: You could tell people that gullible is related to the seagull or the gull.
3: Mm-hmm.
2: And if they fell for it...
3: Yeah. They are gullible.
2: They would then be gullible.
3: It's a good
2: test.
3: It's
2: like the old gullible's not in the dictionary one, right?
3: Yeah.
2: Really?
1: Etymology with Shauna.
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1: The 2026 18U National Championships is scheduled to take place in Fort McMurray from August 13th to the 16th at Ross Henniger Park and Legacy Dodge Field at McDonald Island Park. 11 teams will be in town representing the provinces across the country to compete in this tournament. And the 2026 Inner Pipeline Fort McMurray Marathon Early Bird Registration is now open. 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
11: Tonight, partly cloudy, risk of thunderstorm this evening. Wind west 20 kilometers an hour, gusting to 40, low 11. Wednesday, mix of sun and cloud, 30% chance of showers late in the afternoon. Wind northwest 20 kilometers an hour, high 19. Thursday, mix of sun and cloud, 60% chance of showers, high 17. Friday, sunshine, high 18. And Saturday, sunny, high 21.
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0: Cruise Evenings with Beckler and Shauna.
1: Last week we were talking about the Women's Professional Baseball League.
2: Yeah, which is super exciting.
1: A new league of baseball, not fast pitch, but baseball for women that just kicked off this past weekend. And I'm very hopeful that the league will be successful.
2: Yeah.
1: Kind of like the Women's Professional Hockey League has been. There were a couple missteps this weekend with the opening games.
2: Which you'd assume, you know, got to iron out some kinks.
1: Some growing pains.
2: Yeah.
1: The first was the anthem. This was the anthem at the opening day for the Women's Professional Baseball League.
3: And the rocket's red glare, the bombs bursting in air.
2: No, it wasn't.
3: Gave proof through the night that our flag.
2: Are you serious?
3: Was still
1: serious.
3: Is this still there?
1: So that's Martha Reeves, Motown legend of Martha and the Vandellas, who's a very good singer, but she's 85.
2: Okay.
1: She said they didn't have any like monitors or anything, so she couldn't really hear herself.
2: Oh boy.
1: But that that was rough.
2: That's tough.
1: And the players in the field were like,
2: I thought that was
1: trying
2: a joke.
1: Not to laugh. She goes for it here at the end. It's good.
2: Oh my god. That was tough.
1: I know. She's a good singer. Yeah, she has some great songs, but
2: maybe we should get some monitors for our singers in the future. That's good to know.
1: We have, and we love a bad anthem as a society.
2: We sure
1: we
2: do.
1: We love a bad rendition of the anthem.
2: Damn, I feel bad for Martha. Okay.
1: Yeah, that's tough.
2: Nope, that's tough.
1: That's tough.
2: Okay.
1: The other thing that was tough, I thought, so in a game between New York and LA, there was a home run hit, and it was the first home run in the history of this league.
2: That's huge.
1: Hit by Dene Benitez, who plays some banana ball, too. Very good baseball player.
2: Yeah.
1: The commentary, though, listen to this.
4: I love not only that the little girls that come here and look up to them want their autographs, but the young boys, too, that are fans. And there, she smashes one over the head of Davis. That is gone. The first home run here in WPBL history. So that one, not only was it smashed over Davis's head, but it disappeared over the wall in center field.
1: That's tough too.
2: Yeah.
1: But that's a big moment. That's the first home run in the history of this league.
2: Mm-hmm.
1: Let's have a little excitement.
2: To be fair, I think with those female commentators, they get a lot of flack for sounding whiny.
1: If you get excited?
2: Getting too excited. And I'm wondering if that's part of it, honestly, is that she didn't want, because if you get too excited, you're going to sound quote-unquote whiny. Men don't like listening. So I'm wondering if maybe that would be my only consideration as to why she wouldn't have been quite
1: who was calling that game, who she was, where she came from, what her, you know, experience is broadcasting baseball. Yeah. But I don't know. Maybe that's one of the kinks they'll work out as well.
2: I hope so, because you need to be a little more excited than that.
1: That's a big moment, right? And the woman who hit the home, she was cranked, right?
2: No
1: her
2: kidding.
1: Teammates were. It's huge.
2: Yeah.
1: And I don't know. I just didn't think the call matched the moment. Right?
2: No, but I truly think it's so hard for women commentators because they get so much.
1: Could you do it? Could you call that home run? You watched a lot of baseball.
2: Yeah. You want me to call it and be more excited than her?
1: Yeah, and I don't know if I don't have any crowd noise for you, so you're going to have to do it raw.
2: Okay, she gets a home run?
1: Yeah.
2: Okay, well.
1: It's tough when you're not watching a game, is it?
2: Yeah.
1: Dene Benitez is her name, if that helps you.
2: Okay.
1: And it was hit into left field, so.
2: And Dene Benitez, she takes it. Oh, I can't. See, I can't.
1: Maybe we shouldn't be critical then.
2: Woo! Yeah. That's how I would do it.
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1: I have another TV trope for you, if I could, Beckler.
2: Mm-hmm.
1: In every movie or show where the people are running from the police, somebody always says, I know a place. So it's a place that they can hide, and somebody always has a place. They always have a place where you can hide out. Do you know a place, Beckler? Like, I was thinking about this, and I'm like, if I had to run from the police right now, I wouldn't just offhand be like, I know a place. It tends to be like somebody's grandma's cabin out in the woods or something,
2: that kind
1: too.
2: Of place,
1: you know
2: yeah.
1: what I mean? Like, it's a place that you can go and it's off grid and it's a place that you can safely hide out and nobody would ever think to look. And I'm just like, I don't think I would have a place.
2: No, I don't think I would either. I mean, I could like strike off into the woods and get lost.
1: You
2: but
1: could.
2: Not going to have any like any amenities and I won't. Like be out there forever.
1: No, and you potentially might die, but you could probably do that.
2: I'd have to come back to town for supplies, and then if the weather turns, I'd be screwed. But
1: I mean, I suppose we're lucky in Canada because we've got a lot of wilderness to get lost in.
2: We sure do.
1: Again, you got a lot of things that can eat you in that wilderness. That means you're probably not going to live through it. But
2: and you need some real survival skills.
1: Yeah.
2: Right? And I don't think I have those.
1: No. But yeah, I was thinking about this, and I was like, I don't know where I would even consider. I mean, if I wanted to travel a long distance, I could maybe get somewhere. I have a friend who has a place way up northern Ontario in Fort Francis. It's like in the middle of nowhere.
2: But you'd expose yourself a lot in the way of getting
1: exactly.
2: there.
1: Exactly. I couldn't get there easily. But close by, I don't know what it would be. Like some backcountry lodge somewhere? I don't know.
2: Or like somebody you know but don't know that well and could stay in their basement.
1: Yeah,
2: just kind of live down there and go unnoticed.
1: Yeah.
2: Somewhere that, I mean, because if the, like I said, if the police were looking for you and they really wanted to find you, they'd check with all your close friends and acquaintances
1: right
2: away.
1: And family. And that's why grandma's place in the woods is really stupid. It's like, it would have to be somebody else's grandma's place in the woods,
2: yes.
1: right? Yeah. Someone who
2: wasn't connected to you.
1: An acquaintance. Yeah. You just go up and start asking strangers, can I live in your grandma's basement? That's what you'd have to
2: do. I'm running from the police.
1: And most people would probably be like, hell no. No.
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1: What's the greatest hairstyle of all time?
2: The greatest, goat. The goat of hairstyles.
1: The goat of hairstyles.
2: Wow.
1: Like most iconic. What is the hairstyle that you would say, this is a tough one?
2: That is a tough one because it's really changed throughout history and in different parts of the world.
1: Yeah, totally. I don't know why I got thinking about this. I think I saw Princess Leia's buns. The big buns.
2: Iconic.
1: And I was like, that's a pretty damn iconic hairstyle.
2: Yep.
1: And then I got thinking, what else would, be on the list even? What would you consider to be one of the most iconic hairstyles?
2: It's a good question. What else did you come up with?
1: Well, Cher. For some reason, do you know the black, jet black Cher hair?
2: Sure do.
1: You can envision that, right? The minute you say Cher, you can picture the... And I was going to say, then going back further, you could actually start it at Cleopatra's hairstyle.
2: Yeah.
1: Which when you say Cleopatra, everybody knows that one.
2: Mm-hmm.
1: It's again, that very jet black with the straight bangs at the front. Was she the OG of the straight bang kind of deal?
2: It can be a hot look.
1: Yeah.
2: I'm typically not a fan of straight bangs, but
1: no,
2: it can be a hot look.
1: I think Cleopatra, like all the reenactments, whatever you call them, she looks pretty...
2: She looks pretty fly.
1: She looks pretty fly. Mm-hmm.
2: I'm going to go a different direction here. I got two that sprung to mind.
1: Okay, is mullet one of them?
2: Mullet is not one of them. That's it deserves a mention, I think.
1: I was going to say, it's not the goat, but it's got to be tossed into the conversation, okay?
2: I'm going to say bald. Not just because I'm bald, but because like over half of men will bald. So if over half of men from all time throughout all of history have been bald, that's a pretty dominant hairstyle, isn't it?
1: But I mean, pure bald is something that you do because you shave off. Like, but what about the cul-de-sac? Because that tends to be what most natural hairdos become,
2: the
1: right?
2: George Costanza?
1: The George Costanza.
2: You're right. And like 500 years ago, was everyone just rocking
1: cul-de-sacs?
2: The cul-de-sac, the friar tuck, or were
1: that's
2: they actually...
1: That's what I'm wondering.
2: Shaving her down.
1: I know.
2: Okay.
1: Right? Yeah.
2: So you've cast some doubt into my pick there.
1: And here's another one.
2: Okay.
1: The braid.
2: The braid.
1: And when you look into, believe it, the history of the braid, it is one of the oldest hairstyles there ever was.
2: You're right. Men, women across different cultures.
1: Yeah.
2: It might have to be the braid. I was going to say, you know, that wig that everyone wore for like 300 years
1: like
2: in the Western world. Yeah, white curly wig. The founding father's hairstyle.
1: Yeah, Mozart. Yeah,
2: yeah,
1: Mozart.
2: The Mozart. Yeah, that's a pretty big...
1: That is a big...
2: That was a pretty big one. But of course, wigs were expensive. It wasn't available to everyone. And it was just in one part of the world for one set period of time. Whereas the braid... Yeah, braids have appeared throughout culture many different times.
1: And hair as it grows, like you can braid it, gets out of the way. So it might be the braid.
2: Yeah, I think it's got to be the braid.
1: Okay, or the cul-de-sac, you know?
2: not the friar tuck, not the founding fathers.
1: The Mozart. Okay, all right.
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1: Cruise weather.
14: Tonight, partly cloudy, risk of thunderstorm this evening, wind west 20 kilometers an hour, gusting to 40, low 11. Wednesday, mix of sun and cloud, 30% chance of showers late in the afternoon, wind northwest 20 kilometers an hour, high 19. Thursday, mix of sun and cloud, 60% chance of showers, high 17. Friday, sunshine, high 18. And Saturday, sunny, high 21.
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1: Last week on the show, you were talking about the carnivore diet.
2: Yes.
1: And I mentioned that Dr. Jordan Peterson was on that diet.
2: Mm-hmm.
1: I don't know if he still is. I'm not sure. He's chronically ill these days, and I don't know if that illness, if his diet contributed to that or not. But I was reading that his daughter, Michaela, is also on that diet, and she refers to it as the lion diet.
2: Interesting.
1: You eat like a lion. You just eat meat.
2: Yeah. Meat. Interesting.
1: I've also heard of the snake diet.
2: Yeah. There's lots of strange ones like that.
1: Yeah, where you eat just like in a very tight window and then you don't eat for really long periods of time.
2: Mm-hmm.
1: So I was like, these diets that we take from animals.
2: I know.
1: You can really sell people on them.
2: You could.
1: So if you and I were trying to scam people with a fad diet, Shauna, that we took from the animal kingdom, do you have any suggestions?
2: The panda diet?
1: What's the panda diet?
2: Just straight bamboo.
1: Ah, okay.
2: Yeah, although, I mean, it's probably a bit tough to acquire bamboo, so maybe that wouldn't be so good.
1: Well, isn't that why we had to get rid of our pandas at the zoo? Because they were eating so much bamboo and it's tough to get here in Calgary. Not a big bamboo spot.
2: Not a huge place for local bamboo, so yeah, perhaps that one wouldn't be a great one to sell.
1: I mean,
2: it sounds pretty good, right?
1: Maybe panda, you could sell it in Asia.
2: Also, I guess pandas are kind of big and roly-poly, so that also maybe not a good selling feature. Okay, moving on.
1: The same vein, I was thinking the beaver diet,
2: where
1: you mostly just
2: straight wood.
1: Gnaw on wood.
2: That's
1: right. You just
2: kind of
1: gnaw on it,
2: and
1: that's what
2: just
1: satiates
2: chew the wood.
1: You.
2: Yes, I like that.
1: I've lost so much weight because I just
2: gnaw on
1: this log that I keep at my desk.
2: What about the vampire bat diet? Just
1: What's
2: straight
1: that?
2: Blood. I'm serious. That's what they
1: eat.
2: What
1: kind of blood?
2: Well, that's the thing. There's blood pudding, which some people eat.
1: Uh-huh.
2: Like, you know, it's a traditional English delicacy, so you could sell that. And then, I mean, lots of roadkill. There's blood all over the place.
1: You got a blood guy?
2: Yeah, you could just gnaw on some dead animals, some blood.
1: In that same vein, I was thinking the bear diet, where you just kind of scavenge around.
2: Okay.
1: And whatever you find, whether that be carcasses or just garbage, or you just
2: I was
1: eat
2: thinking
1: that.
2: The raccoon diet for the same thing, just garbage, right? There's lots of garbage around, so it'd be plentiful to eat any type of garbage that you find.
1: Mm-hmm.
2: Go into a dumpster, eat whatever you find in there, and that's the raccoon diet.
1: Okay.
2: The trash panda.
1: The last one I thought of was the dragonfly diet, where you just eat mostly mosquitoes.
2: No, yeah.
1: And you get your protein and all that from mosquitoes.
2: Yep. I mean, there's lots of those around.
1: Yeah.
2: I learned, actually, when I was thinking about this, about the Madagascar moth diet. Have you heard of Madagascar moths?
1: This is the first time.
2: Okay, so there are certain moths and some butterflies that actually prey on the tears of other animals. That's what they eat. So you could get that. That would be a good way to lose some weight for sure.
1: What if that animal isn't crying?
2: That would be a tough one. But
1: do they say really hurtful things to that animal?
2: You could go for babies, right? Babies' tears. You could just have that instead to eat. I mean, I feel like you'd lose a lot of weight if you're just trying to prey on the tears of people and other animals. So
1: you sit on the nose of a water buffalo and you say, nope, nobody likes you.
2: Why
1: people
2: is it
1: say
2: the water buffalo that you're picking on?
1: I don't know. It's the first thing that came to mind.
2: Okay, yeah, I mean, there's lots of animals that you could offend and probably make them cry, but you don't want to do that, I suppose.
1: Your friends have a group chat without you. Starts crying. Good.
2: Do we have a lot of water buffaloes around, by the way? Like, I mean, again, not a practical option. Yeah. No.
0: Cruise

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1: It's just-

0: Cruise Evenings with Beckler and Shauna.
1: A friend spent the past couple of years bartending in the Cayman Islands, Beckler, and he was telling me he's returned home now. And one of the things that he missed the most was concerts. And I'd never really thought about that before.
2: Yeah, a lot of artists aren't playing the Cayman Islands on their tour, are they?
1: Nope. And a lot of those places, tropical paradises, those places where you're like, oh, that would be a great place to live, but they're not going to get big concerts at all. They're not going to get many concerts really at all. He said that there'd be live bands that would play at the hotels, right? And they would play like the odd cover or that kind of thing.
2: Yeah.
1: But that would be the extent of the live music you'd ever get. It's just the kind of hotel kitschy bands.
2: None of your favorite bands are coming.
1: None of your favorite bands.
2: Even a place like Hawaii.
1: Yeah.
2: Like the logistics of getting a show out there.
1: Nope.
2: Unless it's like a really, really big show,
1: I know.
2: They're probably not doing it, right?
1: Nope. I had never thought of that. And I was like, geez, man, that would be.

0: all Vancouver, right?
1: It's true.
0: But we're pretty spoiled here just with the number of artists that come through.
1: Yep.
0: I was like, if there's places where if Killer Mike played a show, it would be the biggest thing that had ever happened in that town.
1: Yes.
0: And here we're like, oh yeah, he was here last week.
1: I know. Right?
0: Like,
1: well, and with us with Stampede, we're getting more and more spoiled.
0: Yeah.
1: We've talked about this before, how insane Stampede is becoming. It's becoming just the biggest music festival in the world. We're getting all of the biggest acts because of Stampede. But yeah, we're taking that for granted.
0: Mm-hmm.
1: And we really shouldn't, because there are a ton of places in the world where you would never, ever see your favorite band live.
0: Yeah.
1: You would have to travel across the world to go and see your band live, your favorite band.
0: The other thing about living in places like that is just like, well, I think we talked about this recently, but it's probably tough to order stuff there, you know?
1: Yeah.
0: Like, okay, so the thing you want isn't on the island.
1: Yep.
0: Do they ship there?
1: Mm-hmm.
0: Maybe not.
1: Nope.
0: You know, so often even like things will say, oh, it excludes Alaska and Hawaii, right?
1: Yep.
0: On, yeah, so.
1: We can go on to Amazon.ca and get something delivered here later today.
0: In just a few hours.
1: And there, you might never be able to get that thing ever. Yeah,
0: mm-hmm.
1: Again, you would have to leave where you go, fly somewhere else, and bring it in.
0: So it's the trade-off that you would make for living in a place where the weather is fantastic.
1: And it's true.
0: There's a beach right there.
1: And again, I don't know if there's comparable, like it still sounds like a pretty damn fun place to live
0: as
1: Cayman Islands, but these are the things you have to think about.

0: Rattler and Shauna on Cruise.
1: As anyone who listens to this show regularly knows, I'm a notorious hater of the Canadian rapper Drake.
2: Yeah.
1: I think he is the worst artist to achieve lasting commercial and critical success in my lifetime.
2: Tell us how you really feel.
1: I don't like him.
2: Yeah.
1: Him and Morgan Wallen are like my one and two, and it kind of switches off as to who I'm hearing more from.
2: Okay.
1: But Drake is up there.
2: Yeah.
1: You know, you've heard of Drake's house.
2: Yes.
1: Heard about Drake. He lives in this insane mansion.
2: Crazy.
1: In Toronto's Bridal Path neighborhood.
2: Yeah.
1: He calls it the Embassy, of course. And it's reportedly worth $100 million.
2: It's just freaking crazy.
1: But he has something in this house that I think made me like him even less, if that was possible. He's got, in looks like his living room, a bunch of banners hanging from the roof with all of his own chart performance records on them. Like a sports team would hang their championship banners in their arena. He's got all his that say 90 top 10 hits, most in Billboard history.
2: Oh my God.
1: 431 consecutive weeks spent on Hot 100 chart.
2: Yeah, that's crazy.
1: And there's like a dozen of these because he has a lot of records.
2: Yeah.
1: Yeah,
2: and that's
1: they all
2: a
1: have
2: bit
1: his
2: much.
1: Little owl logo on them. So
2: wow.
1: It's like he's his own sports team and he's celebrating all of his own achievements in his house for everyone who comes
2: over. You know, a little modesty goes a long way sometimes.
1: And then he's standing here with it underneath the banners with his arms crossed, looking all tough.
2: Yeah,
1: like, I did all this.
2: Crazy.
1: Man.
2: Yeah, nope. That's. He's. I don't think he's a normal human. Yeah.
1: You go over to someone's house and they're like, here, let
2: Can
1: me show
2: imagine?
1: You all my merits, all of my achievements at work.
2: Yeah.
1: Like, oh, cool.
2: Would
1: man.
2: You like to see all of my awards, everything I've done?
3: Cruise.

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10: Cruise weather.
11: Tonight, partly cloudy, risk of thunderstorm this evening. Wind west 20 kilometers an hour, gusting to 40, low 11. Wednesday, mix of sun and cloud, 30% chance of showers late in the afternoon. Wind northwest 20 kilometers an hour, high 19. Thursday, mix of sun and cloud, 60% chance of showers, high 17. Friday, sunshine, high 18. And Saturday, sunny, high 21.
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1: Hey, what did you learn today?
2: So I was learning about cortisol maxing. As you said, we're maxing everything these days, it seems. So they're saying that cortisol, obviously, it's kind of the new villain, I found. I don't know if you noticed this, but they're talking about how you need to regulate your cortisol or your stress hormones, right? Because that can be a cause for all kinds of health issues if your stress is too high. Mm. And now they're zoning in on cortisol in particular and saying you need to manage that. So sleeping properly, eating properly, all of that helps manage your cortisol.
3: Novel.
2: Yeah.
3: Novel concept.
2: Right? I know. But cortisol maxing is the idea that you have to go with kind of the regular ebbs and flows of cortisol, because your body actually in the morning naturally makes cortisol because it's supposed to help you get out of bed. It's the natural thing that wakes you up. It's your kind of natural caffeine kick. So cortisol maxing is just making sure that you are using it to the advantage and at the right times of day. And then making sure that when you're trying to wind down at sleep, for example, your stress is lower and you can actually do that.
4: God, we're anyway, gonna be so optimized, aren't
2: the
4: we?
2: Buzz, I know. It's crazy. Hey, the buzzwords. It's like we've always talked about how stress is a killer, but now we have zoned in on just cortisol, right? Mm-hmm. It's the new thing. So
4: new toxins.
2: There you go.
4: Yeah.
2: What about you?
4: We were joking earlier about different animal diets, like the lion diet and the snake diet. And then we were coming up with some other ones that we could sell as a scam to people.
2: Yeah. Mm-hmm.
4: You suggested the raccoon diet.
2: The raccoon diet, yeah.
4: Friend of the show, Jill, said, I think the raccoon diet is already a thing and they call it freeganism because you don't buy food. You take whatever's free from the garbage.
2: Oh, wow.
4: I was like, is this a real thing? So I looked up freeganism and it's a movement going back to the 1960s.
2: Okay.
4: Where you
2: dig through the garbage.
4: Yeah, you... like you scavenge sort of, you find garbage.
2: I have actually heard of, now that you say it out loud, I have heard of that before.
4: Yeah, you participate in what they call guerrilla gardening, where you just garden in empty lots around town. And so, I mean, I was reading through it and some of their like concepts, some of their positions, I think are pretty good. They talk about food waste and
2: stuff. I was
4: about
2: to say, not being wasteful.
4: Yeah, right?
2: I get that for sure.
4: So, I mean, and things like best before dates and I don't think I would go as far as dumpster diving.
2: No.
4: But... they do, and they even extend it to things like they consider empty housing like or abandoned buildings to be wasteful, so they think you should have a right to squat in those.
2: I did eat some yogurt that was 3 weeks overdue the other day.
4: It's yogurt, right?
2: Hey, yogurt's, I looked at it, there was a little bit of mold on it. I walked, I just scraped that off a bit and ate
4: gross,
2: it.
4: But
2: yeah, you're welcome. So guys, I'm participating in freeganism. I learned that from my mother.
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1: It's all brought to you by Mr. Lou Plus Tires in Fort McMurray. The 18U Baseball Championships taking place in Fort McMurray August 13th through to the 16th, happening at Legacy Dodge Field in Ross Henniger Park. There's going to be a community aviation event happening Saturday, August the 15th from 11 a.m. to 2 p.m. at the former North Terminal at the Fort McMurray International Airport. The 6th annual Acton Showshine taking place Sunday, August the 23rd at Acton and Taganova. 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
1: 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Oh, oh, yeah, yeah. Oh, well, anyway, that's the first time that's ever happened to me. I swear. 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
1: It's all brought to you by Mr. Lou Bus Tires in Fort McMurray. 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The 18U Baseball Championships taking place in Fort McMurray, August 13th through to the 16th, happening at Legacy Dodge Field in Ross Henniger Park. There's going to be a community aviation event happening Saturday, August the 15th from 11 a.m. to 2 p.m. at the former North Terminal at the Fort McMurray International Airport. The 6th annual Acton Show and Shine taking place Sunday, August the 23rd at Acton in Taganova. 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And finally, the Fall 2026 Trade Show and Artisan Market happening the weekend of September the 25th through to the 27th at McDonald Island Park.
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Our birth certificate says CHFT-FM, Fort McMurray. 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
1: The 2026 18U National Championships is scheduled to take place in Fort McMurray from August 13th to the 16th at Ross Henniger Park and Legacy Dodge Field at McDonald Island Park. 11 teams will be in town representing the provinces across the country to compete in this tournament. And the 2026 Inner Pipeline Fort McMurray Marathon Early Bird Registration is now open. 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
2: 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Wood Buffalo RCMP are renewing their warning about suspected drug overdoses in the community. John Tupper gives us details.
3: Police say two more incidents have recently been reported, bringing the total to eight since July 18th. In each case, officers used naloxone before paramedics arrived. RCMP continue urging anyone who's using illicit drugs to exercise extreme caution. For Harvard Media News, I'm John Tupper.
2: 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Alberta is expanding health care for vulnerable residents with another $30 million for community health centres. 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
1: Mission Control, we're locked in and ready to go. 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Everybody get your hands up. Check it out. Oh, oh, yeah, yeah. Oh, well, anyway, that's the first time that's ever happened to me. I swear. 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

0: 100.5 Cruise FM, Rise Against, and Prayer of the Refugee. Jerry and intern Maya here this morning. And intern Maya, I just read recently on the Facebook, the RMWB's got pickleball courts in town.
1: That's like the old man sport, right?
0: Oh, are you kidding? Pickleball? It's cool. People are into this pickleball.
1: Yeah, people your age who are about to retire. Are you retiring, Jerry? Is this your retirement speech?
0: Okay, we're talking pickleball courts and what's going on. First, the Royal Foundry, famous old. Good morning.

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1: intern Maya,
0: helping you wake up this morning. And the RMWB is put in pickleball courts across the RMWB.
1: Mm-hmm.
0: Yeah, so there's a post on the Facebook. Mm-hmm. It says they've got... what have you got against pickleball?
1: It's just like, it's an old man sport. It's for retiring. It's what? It's just tennis with a ball, right?
0: It's I think it's a cross between ping pong and tennis. And there's not as much moving, but there's some people that are really good. You don't got to be old to play this game.
1: Sure. Sure. It's,
0: all right. So if you're looking for something to do, there's new pickleball courts in Thickwood at Hinge Bay Outdoor Rink, in Waterways tennis courts, and check out the parks and facilities stuff as well, because there are some more around town. So check out the new pickleball courts that are in town. So get out. And I'm going to be honest with you. I didn't play.
1: Oh, I'm guessing because you don't want to throw out your back, right?
0: No. No, because I don't like pickles.
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14: And now here's a look at your Fort McMurray weather. Mainly cloudy today with periods of rain beginning this afternoon and a risk of a thunderstorm. High 20. Tonight, periods of rain and the risk of a thunderstorm in the evening. About 20 to 30 millimeters of rain possible and a low of 8. Tomorrow, periods of rain ending early in the morning and then cloudy with a chance of showers and the risk of a thunderstorm in the afternoon and a high of 18. Friday, partly cloudy and 18. Saturday, sunny and 21. Sunday, sunny and 22. And on Monday, partly cloudy and 22.
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0: 100.5 Cruise FM, the Rolling Stones painted black, saw Mick Jagger and the Stones in Houston, Texas, like 3 weeks after he had heart surgery. Man was more aerobic on the stage than I was at 21 and in shape.
1: Oh, I believe it. I totally believe it.
0: There's not a doubt about that. Maya, you were looking through some photo albums here recently.
1: Yeah, my parents and I, well, my mom and I, we were doing some spring cleaning and I saw some photos of me when I was younger and I think I looked pretty ugly.
0: What? Okay. All right, so we're going to talk about Maya's apparently ugly childhood photos.
1: Oh, yeah, 100%.
0: Okay, after this one from Nickelback, rock star. Good morning. I'm through with

0: And he's dying on the mic. Good morning.
1: 100.5 Cruise FM. It's Jerry and Maya waking you up this morning, and we're talking about childhood photos, and we were just on my Facebook page.
0: You don't look like how you look now, obviously, no. But you looked like a girl.
1: I do. I did look like a girl. Looking back, I'm looking like Aurora, my 2-year-old now. Mm,
0: yeah, you are. She has your personality, your looks, your eyes, your attitude.
1: I hope she doesn't have the brain. That's all I'm hoping. I hope she's smart like my wife. But you were looking at pictures. What happened to you?
0: I feel like I look so ugly. You know how you have a picture of yourself in your head and I'm like, oh yeah, I look good. I barely looked at mirrors as a kid. I don't really look at mirrors now. I saw a photo of myself yesterday. I'm like, that can't be me. She's so ugly. My mom's like, you were such a beautiful kid. I'm like, nah, that's an ugly ass child.
1: No, I have no idea what Hunter sees in me now.
0: Yeah.
1: But you turned out okay.
0: Did I? Did I?
1: Yeah. I mean, I peaked out in high school, except I had zits. Mm. That's what I thought. So I'll show you some more pictures of me so you can laugh.
0: 100%.
1: Yeah. And hopefully you're looking back at your childhood photos right now and you're going, damn, I was a cute child.
0: You'll never see them, Jerry.
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1: This is Jacoby from Papa Roach. I need you tonight. You're my
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0: 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Jerry and Maya, Battle of the Neighborhoods is on today.
1: That's right.
0: It is.
1: Do you know which one?
0: Yeah, I do, because Fort Chippewan's taking it today. Mm. So 780-715-CRUISE, text in Chippy or Chip.
1: Chippy,
0: something
1: text
0: like that.
1: Text in Anzac.
0: No, okay.
1: Anzac. Okay. Easier, simpler.
0: So I
1: it's
0: do
1: just
0: like,
1: a drive away.
0: I do like Anzac. Willow Lake Métis Nations out there, 468, been working with those folks as well. But I want to cost Harvard as much money as I can on this thing. So Fort Chippewa, 780-715-CRUISE. Text in Chip right now so we can move Fort Chippewa along. And then you and I are going to talk about Smokies.
1: Oh, yes.
0: Yeah, we had a bit of a debate this week. Going to find out raw or cooked coming up. Here's one from the Arkells.

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1: I'm Corey Atkinson with your look at sports. The Fort McMurray Giants lost 7-1 to the Sylvan Lake Gulls in the Giants' penultimate game of the 2026 WCBL season. The 15-40 Giants and Gulls will close out the regular season tonight at Gull Stadium. Blue Jays starter Treya Savage left last night's game against Houston early with some left knee discomfort and will have an MRI today. The Jays lost 7-2 to the Astros last night, and the two teams are playing today in the final game of a three-game series. Jameson Taillon will make his Jays debut after coming from the Cubs at the trade deadline. Tomorrow, Vancouver visits Edmonton in the first round of the CEBL playoff semifinal. Canadian Felix Auger-Aliassime begins his National Bank Open in Montreal today. In Toronto, Leila Fernandez begins her tournament. The Atlanta Falcons have signed Bijan Robinson through the 2030 season, making him the highest-paid running back in the NFL. And Toronto Argonauts quarterback Chad Kelly and linebacker Cameron Judge will both be available for tomorrow night's CFL game against Calgary. And that's your look at sports. I'm Corey Atkinson.
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1: And now here's a look at your Fort McMurray weather. Mainly cloudy today with periods of rain beginning this afternoon and a risk of a thunderstorm. High 20. Tonight, periods of rain and the risk of a thunderstorm in the evening. About 20 to 30 millimeters of rain possible and a low of 8. Tomorrow, periods of rain ending early in the morning and then cloudy with a chance of showers and the risk of a thunderstorm in the afternoon and a high of 18. Friday, partly cloudy and 18. Saturday, sunny and 21. Sunday, sunny and 22. And on Monday, partly cloudy and 22.
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0: There you go, the Prince of Darkness. The devil has his soul now. Ozzy Osbourne, Bark at the Moon. It's Cruise FM. You're waking up with Jerry and intern Maya. And Maya, you are wrong again on another debate.
1: Okay, but it... Smokies.
0: Okay, so let's get into it. We're talking about Smokies the other day. Where I was making lunch for the crew, and we're talking about hot dogs because we're having hot dogs, and Smokies came up, and you said, "Oh, I like taking Smokies right out of the bag and eating them." And we were
1: because
0: like,
1: that's what you're supposed to do.
0: No,
1: you're not supposed to cook them. They're like a sausage. You just
0: no, you are wrong. You cook it and it gets crispy on the outside and the juices squirt out and like they burn you a little bit. It's awesome.
1: I just like treating it like sushi.
0: Slurp it in. So do you eat raw hot dogs too?
1: No. Who does that?
0: Okay, Jennifer does that, my wife. Okay, that I not on the raw hot dog train. But then again, bologna. Do you eat bologna?
1: No.
0: No, I see. And lots of people
1: eat salami.
0: Okay, I eat bologna, but it's gotta be fried. It's gonna be fried, have a crust on it.
1: No.
0: Yeah, that's the only way I'll eat bologna. But Smokies, they gotta be on the barbecue.
1: Why?
0: Because
1: is it bad for you? Will it cause me any digestional issues if I eat it raw? No. Smoky raw. Smoky.
0: No. Okay, join us on the Facebook page this morning. Tell Maya she's wrong. You can't eat Smokies raw. Gotta be on the barbecue, smoking hot and crispy. Yes?
1: No, Jerry.
0: All right. So give us a shout on the Facebook page. Tell Maya she's wrong again.
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2: 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I'm Corey Atkinson with your Cruise News headlines. Anyone using illegal drugs is being urged to exercise extreme caution after two more suspected overdoses in Fort McMurray. John Tupper tells us the details.
3: Wood Buffalo RCMP say there are now a total of 8 overdoses since July 18th, and police warn that a single use can have fatal consequences. The RCMP are continuing to investigate the recent spike. For Harvard Media News, I'm John Tupper.
2: 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I'm Corey Atkinson.
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100.5 Cruise FM and hail to the king, Avenged Sevenfold. Good morning. It's me, Jerry Neville, and Battle of the Neighborhoods is on right now. Anzac versus Fort Chippewa. I'll tell you, I like both places. Anzac's amazing. I like the rec center. I like the Willow Lake Métis. I love those buffalo and bison they have out there, which is really cool. And they're getting an A&W. Plus, Fort Chippewa, I'll tell you, they are amazing folks, too. Going to give my my friend Tammy a call here in just a second. You check out this one by My Darkest Days. She'll tell you all about Fort Chippewa.

0: 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Good morning. You're waking up with me, Jerry Neville. And the Battle of the Neighborhoods is on. Today is Anzac taking on Fort Chip. You know, Anzac is great. They've got the Bison out there. They've got an A&W coming. They got the big rec center there. All kinds of great things happening in Anzac. But my friend Tammy Tuckero is with me. How you doing, Tammy?
1: Oh, I'm just peachy. How are you, Jerry?
0: I'm doing great. You're a little upset that I'm talking about Anzac today because you're living in Fort Chip, yeah?
1: Totally. What's going on there?
0: I know we're friends. I know we're friends, so I don't want to duke this out. So I want to make it fair for you because I was talking about Anzac. You've got 30 seconds. Tell me everything that's good about Fort Chip. Ready, set, go.
1: I totally think you should come and visit Fort Chip. We've got absolutely amazing scenery. The people are so friendly, and the views, there's, you know, you can go fishing, you can go boating, hunting. There's just so much you can do here. And we have a rec center too, but we have an amazing swimming pool to go with that. So that's why I think you should come visit Fort Chipewyan.
0: Oh, there you go. So you guys, you're one-upping it with the swimming pool up there.
1: Yeah, I sure am.
0: All right. There you go. So, Tammy, thank you so much for talking about Fort Chip this morning. You go have yourself a tea and some bannock and jam there, all right?
1: All right. Thanks, Jerry. Have a great day.
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0: want a crew that powers through the workday like rock stars? 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
8: And now here's a look at your Fort McMurray weather. Mainly cloudy today with periods of rain beginning this afternoon and a risk of a thunderstorm. High 20. Tonight, periods of rain and the risk of a thunderstorm in the evening. About 20 to 30 millimeters of rain possible and a low of 8. Tomorrow, periods of rain ending early in the morning and then cloudy with a chance of showers and the risk of a thunderstorm in the afternoon and a high of 18. Friday, partly cloudy and 18. Saturday, sunny and 21. Sunday, sunny and 22. And on Monday, partly cloudy and 22.
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0: Shine Down on 100.5 Cruise FM. Good morning. It's Jerry Neville waking you up. And I'll tell you something I am looking forward to and getting really excited about are the 18U National Baseball Championships coming to Fort McMurray next week. The guy who has all the info, his name is Andrew Swaggers. I'm going to call him and wake him up, get him out of bed this morning. Hope he's not too ticked at me. Check out this one. It's called Renegades of Funk, Rage Against the Machine. Good morning.
1: No matter how hard you try, you can't stop us now.

0: Rage Against the Machine. There's a song and a band I would never thought that I'd be playing on the radio. Renegades of Funk. Good morning, Jerry Neville on Cruise FM. And joining me this morning is Andrew Swaggers. How you doing, Swaggies?
1: Good, Mr. Neville. How are you, sir?
0: I am doing great. The 18U National Baseball Championships are coming to town. You got a little something to do with that, yeah?
1: Yes, sir. We are one of the hosts for this event. It's probably the third or fourth time we've been able to host a national level event at Legacy Dodge Field. And we're also partnering with Fort McMurray Minor Baseball for this one.
0: All right. So this will be pretty cool. When are the dates on this, Andrew? It starts next week, yeah?
1: Yep. Teams are coming in. There'll be practices on the 11th and the 12th, which are open to the public. And then the games will start on the 13th.
0: All right.
1: And these opening.
0: Oh, go ahead.
1: Opening ceremonies is going to be in the evening on the 12th.
0: All right. And these are teams from straight across Canada, yeah?
1: Yes, sir. So all these teams had to win their provincial qualifier, and they have the opportunity now to represent their province as the best team in their province coming to Fort McMurray for the national championship.
0: All right. This is great. So some really good baseball coming to Fort McMurray. What are the dates on that again, Andrew?
1: It goes starting on the 13th and goes till at least Sunday, with Monday being a rainout day.
0: All right. Well, thanks a lot, buddy. And I can't wait to see you down the ball field.
1: Yep. Look forward to seeing you there.
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0: Theory of a Dead Man. Barricade on Cruise.

Theory of a Dead Man, new music from them, Barricade. Good morning, Jerry and the Morning Crew, waking you up. And I'll tell you what, Mike Jones has been out having a great time doing all kinds of stuff. He's got something else coming up for you. It's about a golf thing or something. I'll tell you what, I'll fill you in on all the information because Mikey's a little under the weather right now. This is Blink 182. Good morning.

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1: I'm Corey Atkinson with your look at sports. The Fort McMurray Giants lost 7-1 to the Sylvan Lake Gulls in the Giants' penultimate game of the 2026 WCBL season. The 15-40 Giants and Gulls will close out the regular season tonight at Gull Stadium. Blue Jays starter Treya Savage left last night's game against Houston early with some left knee discomfort and will have an MRI today. The Jays lost 7-2 to the Astros last night, and the two teams are playing today in the final game of a three-game series. Jameson Taillon will make his Jays debut after coming from the Cubs at the trade deadline. Tomorrow, Vancouver visits Edmonton in the first round of the CEBL playoff semifinal. Canadian Felix Auger-Aliassime begins his National Bank Open in Montreal today. In Toronto, Leila Fernandez begins her tournament. The Atlanta Falcons have signed Bijan Robinson through the 2030 season, making him the highest-paid running back in the NFL. And Toronto Argonauts quarterback Chad Kelly and linebacker Cameron Judge will both be available for tomorrow night's CFL game against Calgary. And that's your look at sports. I'm Corey Atkinson.
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1: And now here's a look at your Fort McMurray weather. Mainly cloudy today with periods of rain beginning this afternoon and a risk of a thunderstorm. High 20. Tonight, periods of rain and the risk of a thunderstorm in the evening. About 20 to 30 millimeters of rain possible and a low of 8. Tomorrow, periods of rain ending early in the morning and then cloudy with a chance of showers and the risk of a thunderstorm in the afternoon and a high of 18. Friday, partly cloudy and 18. Saturday, sunny and 21. Sunday, sunny and 22. And on Monday, partly cloudy and 22.
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0: There you go, Motley Crue, Kickstart My Heart, 100.5 Cruise FM. Good morning, Jerry Neville waking you up. And I got to tell you, Mike Jones, he's out in the community all the time. Got something going on with the Canadian Mental Health Association right now. It's the First Responders Golf Tournament. It's happening Friday, September the 11th at the Missconaug Golf Course. You can register your teams right now, firstrespondersgolf.com. And if you have any questions or anything, you can always email Mike as well and check that out. All that information is on the Canadian Mental Health Association Facebook page. You can get Mike at events at woodbuffalo.cmha.ab.ca as well if you want to get in to sponsor this thing. But give him a hand. Mental health is not something that's not a joke there. Seriously, make sure you take your mental health serious. Make sure that you're living life and having some fun with it too.
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2: 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I'm Corey Atkinson with your Cruise News headlines. Wood Buffalo RCMP continue to raise concerns about suspected drug overdoses in the community. John Tupper gives us details.
3: Police say they've responded to two additional overdose incidents, bringing the total number to 8 over the past few weeks. Officers were able to administer naloxone in each case. Investigators are also asking anyone with information about drug trafficking to please contact the police. For Harvard Media News, I'm John Tupper.
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0: 100.5 Cruise FM with the Black Keys and Gold on the Ceiling. Jerry and Jen here with you. And saw something really neat online, Jen.
1: Really?
0: Yes, you and I are concert aficionados.
1: I would agree with that.
0: Yeah, hundreds of shows between the two of us?
1: Probably 1,000 between the two of us.
0: Yeah, okay. Saw something neat I want to talk about because I've never seen this before.
1: Okay.
0: All right, so if you're a concert aficionado, you tell me if you've seen this. We're going to talk about it after Danko Jones. Crank this one up. It's called Diamond in the Rough.

0: Danko Jones, 100.5 Cruise FM and Diamond in the Rough. Jerry and Jen waking you up. We're talking concerts this morning, and something I've never seen at a concert before and I saw online was a guy grilling hot dogs while the band's playing and then just tossing them to people in the front row.
1: Oh, so tailgating, but inside the venue.
0: Yeah, like inside the venue and making the hot dogs, tossing them out to people, which got me thinking, what else could you be grilling on the old grill there and firing out to the crowd?
1: Ooh, a Philly cheesesteak would be really good.
0: Philly cheesesteak would be yummy. Yeah, that would be good. What else do you think? Maybe a donair?
1: Oh, yeah. Now, I mean, the vessel has to be right that you're throwing it.
0: Yes.
1: Like, it's got to be wrapped in some foil.
0: Oh, yeah. Like, you can't be throwing out a donair and have someone catch that and have it blow up all over them with the hot sauce and all that grease and stuff. They burn themselves, so you got to pay attention. But I just think it'd be great while you're out there partying, jumping around, doing a little moshing. All of a sudden, a hot dog comes your way.
1: That'd be amazing.
0: It would be amazing. So join us on the Facebook page this morning. If you were at a concert and you were in the front row partying, what would you want the band to be tossing you down to eat? Let's see what your responses are on that.
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1: It's all brought to you by Mr. Lou Bus Tires in Fort McMurray. The 18U Baseball Championships taking place in Fort McMurray August 13th through to the 16th, happening at Legacy Dodge Field in Ross Henniger Park. There's going to be a community aviation event happening Saturday, August the 15th from 11 a.m. to 2 p.m. at the former North Terminal at the Fort McMurray International Airport. The 6th annual Acton Show and Shine taking place Sunday, August the 23rd at Acton and Taganova. 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
5: And now here's a look at your Fort McMurray weather. Mainly cloudy today with periods of rain beginning this afternoon and a risk of a thunderstorm. High 20. Tonight, periods of rain and the risk of a thunderstorm in the evening. About 20 to 30 millimeters of rain possible and a low of 8. Tomorrow, periods of rain ending early in the morning and then cloudy with a chance of showers and the risk of a thunderstorm in the afternoon and a high of 18. Friday, partly cloudy and 18. Saturday, sunny and 21. Sunday, sunny and 22. And on Monday, partly cloudy and 22.
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0: here's a guy who's got the same hairstyle I've got. Billy Corgan from Smashing Pumpkins and Disarm. Good morning. It's Jerry.
1: And Jen.
0: You were laughing at that, weren't you?
1: I was.
0: Yeah. So is there a way to make me run?
1: Oh, there definitely is.
0: There's a way to make me run. Okay.
1: I can think of two.
0: I can think of two and only two. One of them's got to be someone chasing me with a stick, but it's got to have a nail in it because I can take a good stick beating. And for the ice cream truck.
1: Yes, but everybody runs for the ice cream truck.
0: They are. But I'm going to tell you about something neat coming up that you're going to want to run for. Check this one out from Green Day. It's called Holiday.

0: 100.5 Cruise FM. Saw them in Montreal. They are amazing in concert. One of the things they do is they get some kids on the stage, give them guitars, get one behind the drums, and they play a song up there.
1: Oh, that's nice.
0: Yeah, it was really cool. Jerry and Jen waking you up on Cruise, and coming up soon are the hospital bed races for the Northern Lights Health Foundation.
1: Okay, so I don't know what this is. You're going to have to explain this to me, because all I can picture is like electric, like RC hospital beds racing.
0: Okay, she said that out loud. I know, I got it too. No, hospital bed races. Someone sits on the bed, and that's, oh my goodness, that finger language. someone sits on the bed, that'll be me, okay? And then six people push the bed to get it to the end is what happens.
1: Do you think six people could push you on a hospital bed?
0: Hey, settle down. So they're looking for people to enter in right now. You can check them out on the Northern Lights Health Foundation Facebook page. All the information is there. Register your team, get in there, start fundraising, and make it happen. We could come up with a pretty cool team name, you think?
1: Oh, like the Bone Crushers.
0: The Bone Crushers or the Cruise Cruisers? Be cruising? I don't know. That's pretty lame. Maybe you can think of a good name and enter your team, but make sure you check it out. It's the hospital bed races for the Northern Lights Health Foundation.
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2: 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I'm from the band Return to Dust. This is the life. 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
0: ending that you want. Return to Dust. 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On Cruise.

0: 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Jerry and Jen waking you up this morning. And one of the best things about summertime, Jen, is the snacks.
1: Oh, summertime snacks are great. But I mean, really, we like snacks anytime.
0: Who are we kidding? We are the snack couple. There's not a doubt about that. You want snacks, come see us. Talking about summertime snacks, and we've got a debate in our house on what kind of snacks we have for the summertime, too. Check this one out by AWOL Nation. It's called Sail on Cruise.

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1: I'm Corey Atkinson with your look at sports. The Fort McMurray Giants lost 7-1 to the Sylvan Lake Gulls in the Giants' penultimate game of the 2026 WCBL season. The 15-40 Giants and Gulls will close out the regular season tonight at Gull Stadium. Blue Jays starter Treya Savage left last night's game against Houston early with some left knee discomfort and will have an MRI today. The Jays lost 7-2 to the Astros last night, and the two teams are playing today in the final game of a three-game series. Jameson Taillon will make his Jays debut after coming from the Cubs at the trade deadline. Tomorrow, Vancouver visits Edmonton in the first round of the CEBL playoff semifinal. Canadian Felix Auger-Aliassime begins his National Bank Open in Montreal today. In Toronto, Leila Fernandez begins her tournament. The Atlanta Falcons have signed Bijan Robinson through the 2030 season, making him the highest-paid running back in the NFL. And Toronto Argonauts quarterback Chad Kelly and linebacker Cameron Judge will both be available for tomorrow night's CFL game against Calgary. And that's your look at sports. I'm Corey Atkinson.
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1: And now here's a look at your Fort McMurray weather. Mainly cloudy today with periods of rain beginning this afternoon and a risk of a thunderstorm. High 20. Tonight, periods of rain and the risk of a thunderstorm in the evening. About 20 to 30 millimeters of rain possible and a low of 8. Tomorrow, periods of rain ending early in the morning and then cloudy with a chance of showers and the risk of a thunderstorm in the afternoon and a high of 18. Friday, partly cloudy and 18. Saturday, sunny and 21. Sunday, sunny and 22. And on Monday, partly cloudy and 22.
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0: My Sacrifice, Creed, and Carrie Ramsey says Scott Stapp, still sexy.
1: I know.
0: That's it. That's all you need to know about Creed. Scott Stapp, still sexy. That's the way it is. Summer snacks, Jen. Freezies versus popsicles.
1: Oh, now see, I am both because it depends on the flavor. Freezy, blue raspberry, or the white cream soda, or popsicle for me, white lemon, or rocket.
0: Okay, first off, freezies. I'm the guy that always cuts the inside of his lip, so I'm out on the freezies. If I can get out of the freezies, I'm out of freezies. I'm all about the popsicles and banana.
1: I can predict it before you even say it.
0: Yes,
1: and it's banana.
0: Banana popsicles, love it. They're really hard to find, and when I find them, sometimes I buy two boxes of them.
1: No, you make me buy two boxes because I'm the one that finds them.
0: Yes, I know, but they didn't need to know that. Thanks. Let the cat out of the bag there. So I'm all about the banana popsicles. You tell me what you like. Let's go on to the Facebook page. Popsicles versus freezies and your favorite flavor as well.
1: Do you think that they're going to have popsicles and freezies at the barbecue for the Battle of the Neighborhoods?
0: Oh, I do believe so. 780-715. Cruise is the number to text in this morning. Fort Chip, Chippy, Chippewan, Chippy Chippies. Go ahead, do that. Make that happen.
1: You just want to make Harvard spend a lot of money, don't you?
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take them from the night. Push the pawn right through the pass. And this one's for the silence and the questions that it brings, and the smell of time and the reverence.

broadcasting from Treaty 8 territory, the traditional lands of the Cree and Dene, and the unceded territory of the Métis people. 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

Queens of the Stone Age, 100.5 Cruise FM, and Sat by the Ocean. Good morning. It's Jerry Neville in here with you. Battle of the Neighborhoods is on. Anzac versus Fort Chip. 780-715-CRUISE is the number to text. And then text Anzac or Fort Chip, Fort Chippewa, Chippy. As long as we know that it's Fort Chippewa that you're cheering for. This one by Monster Trucks called The Lion.

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Finger 11, 100.5 Cruise FM and The Mountain. New music from them. Love seeing them in concert. Just can't get enough of that. Good morning. Jerry Neville here with you. And I'll tell you, Battle of the Neighborhoods is on. Anzac versus Fort Chippewa on. Earlier in the show today, I had my friend Tammy Tucker on talking about Fort Chippewa on. Some people have called me out saying it's not fair. They had 30 seconds to talk about Fort Chippewa on, but I'm trying to get Cruise to spend all kinds of money to get us up there. So that's kind of like my joke on my program director, Jordan. But Anzac, you got that beautiful recreation center there. An A&W is coming. 468's putting that up there. The beautiful bison of Willow Lake Nation are out there. Trails, you can drive your OHV right from the house. Beautiful, beautiful place out there, and some great people out there, too. Here's one from The Police. I used to sing this one when it was new. Message in a Bottle. Good morning.

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1: 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The brackets are officially underway for Battle of the Neighborhoods 2026.
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14: And now here's a look at your Fort McMurray weather. Mainly cloudy today with periods of rain beginning this afternoon and a risk of a thunderstorm. High 20. Tonight, periods of rain and the risk of a thunderstorm in the evening. About 20 to 30 millimeters of rain possible and a low of 8. Tomorrow, periods of rain ending early in the morning and then cloudy with a chance of showers and the risk of a thunderstorm in the afternoon and a high of 18. Friday, partly cloudy and 18. Saturday, sunny and 21. Sunday, sunny and 22. And on Monday, partly cloudy and 22.
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15: My

Why don't you get a job? That's The Offspring. And one of my favorite stories to tell, one of my buddies is flying back to Newfoundland, and there's a big festival out there, and The Offspring are on the plane with him, and he's sitting beside him, and he's looking at him going, "You guys some kind of rock band or something?" And they're like, yeah, we kind of are. And they're like, he's like, "Oh, yeah?" And they're like, "You don't know who we are?" And he's like, nope, don't tell me. I don't want to know now. Came off the plane, figured out it was The Offspring sitting beside him. I don't know how. Those guys are a little off, so they definitely look a difference. I don't know how he missed that one. Billy Talent, this is Try Honesty, 100.5 Cruise FM. And thank you so much for having us turned on in the shop today.

Death from Above, 1979. How you doing? It's Jerry Neville on Cruise 100.5. Jimmy Carr is coming to Fort McMurray. If you don't know who Jimmy Carr is, just Google him right quick. You've definitely seen him on some late night program. You've seen him doing a variety show. You've seen him doing some acting. Jimmy Carr is coming to Fort McMurray. He's playing Center Fireplace one night only, and I believe, last time I checked, there were 40 tickets left. I'm telling you, this is going to be the event everyone's talking about next year. Check it out. Jimmy Carr playing Center Fireplace. It's definitely going to be cool. So get your tickets, and I'm telling you, when I'm saying there's 40 left, I mean there's 40 left. Well,

Our birth certificate says CHFT-FM, Fort McMurray. But the back of our jersey says 100.5 Cruise FM, a Harvard media station.

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1: Happy Wednesday, everybody. It's Sean. Thanks for hanging out. My wife has officially entered the nesting phase of her pregnancy. I was warned about this. So, I know what I'm in for. But still a little unexpected, you know? Caught me off guard a little bit still when she decided at 8 p.m. last night it was time for the whole house to rally together to reorganize all of our Christmas stuff.
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1: One thing that still catches me off guard is when people pronounce my name incorrectly when they see it spelled out. If you have like a more unique name, this is probably something you have to deal with all the time. My wife has a unique first name, so we're constantly having to fight that fight, but my name is Sean. I spell it S-E-A-N, which is, if it's not the most common, it's the second most common way to spell that name. The amount of times I get called Sean still seems unbelievable. So at least three times a month. I still remember the worst butchering of my name. I got called Sean McGuan one time. That person didn't even try. Cruise.

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1: The 2026 18U National Championships is scheduled to take place at Fort McMurray from August 13th to the 16th at Ross Henniger Park and Legacy Dodge Field at McDonald Island Park. 11 teams will be in town representing the provinces across the country to compete in this tournament. And the 2026 Inner Pipeline Fort McMurray Marathon Early Bird Registration is now open. The race will be taking place September the 20th. 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
0: Fort McMurray, the brackets are officially underway for Battle of the Neighborhoods 2026.
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9: And now here's a look at your Fort McMurray weather. Mainly cloudy today with periods of rain beginning this afternoon and a risk of a thunderstorm. High 20. Tonight, periods of rain and the risk of a thunderstorm in the evening. About 20 to 30 millimeters of rain possible and a low of 8. Tomorrow, periods of rain ending early in the morning and then cloudy with a chance of showers and the risk of a thunderstorm in the afternoon and a high of 18. Friday, partly cloudy and 18. Saturday, sunny and 21. Sunday, sunny and 22. And on Monday, partly cloudy and 22.
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1: I've developed a new addiction, a very specific addiction, a decadent addiction. The bread heel off of a fresh baguette. We've been getting them for the house, and we had one cut up in the house yesterday, and I ate the bread heel, like the ends of the baguette, with some peanut butter. I mean, that's the top five thing that's ever been in my mouth. If you haven't tried it, do it. Trust me. I mean, because I'm not a bread heel guy outside of that. I don't eat bread heels. I chuck them in the yard for the birds to eat. But off of a baguette, phew. I mean, that's how I know deep down inside, I'd be a great bajillionaire, right? Like a great rich person, because I like stuff like that. I'm putting in a custom order for just baguette bread heels because I can. That's the kind of stuff I'd be spending my money on if I was rich. Not buying yachts. Bags of bread heels.
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1: I was reading about a clothing company that's put out a shirt that they claim can be worn for over a month without getting stinky. I mean, that's cool. 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It's like, hey, my shirt still smells laundry fresh. 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
1: Happy Wednesday, everybody. It's Sean. Thanks for hanging out. You know what I always appreciate? Seeing kids around my neighborhood, just, you know, young entrepreneurs trying to make money for the summer. Lemonade stands, grass cutting, bottle drives, all that kind of stuff. I respect it. I respect kids that, you know, value money like that at that young age, just because I never did. Right? Like, I was told I had to get a job, I think, by like grade 10. But before that, I wasn't working. I was like, I'll have no money. I don't need it. It's summer. I'll just go out into the woods and throw stuff into the creek.
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1: I've had to do so much laundry over the last couple of days just because I spent about 4 days around a campfire outside. So it's taken that many washes just to get the smell of the combination of smoke, woods off, and burnt hot dogs just out of every article of clothing that I wore. It still kind of smells like smoke. There's certain sweaters that you know once you wear around a campfire, they're done forever. You're going to walk around smelling like a campfire forever. Which honestly, you know, isn't a bad trade-off. It's not a bad cologne.
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15: And now here's a look at your Fort McMurray weather. Mainly cloudy today with periods of rain beginning this afternoon and a risk of a thunderstorm. High 20. Tonight, periods of rain and the risk of a thunderstorm in the evening. About 20 to 30 millimeters of rain possible and a low of 8. Tomorrow, periods of rain ending early in the morning and then cloudy with a chance of showers and the risk of a thunderstorm in the afternoon and a high of 18. Friday, partly cloudy and 18. Saturday, sunny and 21. Sunday, sunny and 22. And on Monday, partly cloudy and 22.
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1: In international news, a dude over in Wales decided to dress up as the Grim Reaper, and he was arrested. Why? Because he then climbed onto the hospital roof, scaring patients and visitors. That's a wild move. That's a combination of, like, hey, man, that's not cool, but also, you know, that's a little funny.
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1: Happy Wednesday, everyone. Sean, I spent 2 hours on hold yesterday, which, you know, is always so much fun. Hey, for the love of God, can we update the waiting music on phones? It hasn't changed since like 1983. I'm already on the phone in hell asking and answering the same questions to four different people as I get passed around like a frisbee at a beach without my problem getting solved. Can you at least put on a good tune in between? Can you at least put on like Stairway to Heaven or something?
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1: Mission Control, we're locked in and ready to go. 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Everybody get your hands up. 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Oh, oh, yeah, yeah. Oh, well, anyway, that's the first time that's ever happened to me. 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
1: I had to go get an eye exam the other day. This is one thing I'll never get used to getting your eyes checked is when they blow the air into your eye. I know I've said this before, but every time it catches me off guard. I know it's going to happen, and every time still, it's just straight into my eyeball. Every time it throws me off, which makes sense, right? I mean, that's never something you can get rid of or get used to. Just the feeling of what feels like a toddler coughing in your eye while you have to try to keep it open. I mean, who came up with that?
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16: And now here's a look at your Fort McMurray weather. Mainly cloudy today with periods of rain beginning this afternoon and a risk of a thunderstorm. High 20. Tonight, periods of rain and the risk of a thunderstorm in the evening. About 20 to 30 millimeters of rain possible and a low of 8. Tomorrow, periods of rain ending early in the morning and then cloudy with a chance of showers and the risk of a thunderstorm in the afternoon and a high of 18. Friday, partly cloudy and 18. Saturday, sunny and 21. Sunday, sunny and 22. And on Monday, partly cloudy and 22.
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1: Your boy's got a shot back today. I was in under my stairs yesterday trying to move stuff around to the little storage area. Just tough as hell, right? I mean, you're trying to dodge like finishing nails that are coming through the bottoms of the steps, not stabbed into your back, so you don't have to go get a shot. But my back is just wrecked today. When I get up and I'm walking around, I look like I'm constantly trying to pick something up. I'm just stuck at a 90 degree angle.
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1: I watched a video today that if I saw it of myself, I don't think emotionally I'd ever be able to get over. It was a wedding photographer posted a video of them photoshopping a wedding photo. It's essentially just a 2-minute long video of you watching all of the imperfections on these people being erased and replaced. I'll tell you right now, that'd be a tough video to be the person who's in the picture seeing. Just seeing a picture of you getting edited. It's like, oh, I didn't realize my neck was gross until right now. Appreciate it. This is awesome to see. Not going to think about this every day now for the rest of my life.
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1: Happy Wednesday, everybody. It's Sean. Hope you're having a good one. I got a wedding that I'm going to this weekend, which means I get to wear my suit that I wore to my own wedding again. That was the investment that I made. I told my wife, I was like, I'm going to buy the suit for the wedding, but this will be the suit that I wear to everything for the rest of my life. I mean, if I get buried, it's probably what I'm going to wear for that occasion as well.
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1: Here is your Uber fact of the day. People neurologically enter adulthood at the age of 32 on average. I mean, that makes sense. 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And I'm 33 now. So yeah, the math is mathin'.
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1: It's all brought to you by Mr. Lou Plus Tires in Fort McMurray. 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The 18U Baseball Championships taking place in Fort McMurray, August 13th through to the 16th, happening at Legacy Dodge Field in Ross Henniger Park. There's going to be a community aviation event happening Saturday, August the 15th from 11 a.m. to 2 p.m. at the former North Terminal at the Fort McMurray International Airport. The 6th annual Acton Show and Shine taking place Sunday, August the 23rd at Acton in Taganova. It's all in support of the Center of Hope. 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And finally, the Fall 2026 Trade Show and Artisan Market happening the weekend of September the 25th through to the 27th at McDonald Island Park.
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13: And now here's a look at your Fort McMurray weather. Mainly cloudy today with periods of rain beginning this afternoon and a risk of a thunderstorm. High 20. Tonight, periods of rain and the risk of a thunderstorm in the evening. About 20 to 30 millimeters of rain possible and a low of 8. Tomorrow, periods of rain ending early in the morning and then cloudy with a chance of showers and the risk of a thunderstorm in the afternoon and a high of 18. Friday, partly cloudy and 18. Saturday, sunny and 21. Sunday, sunny and 22. And on Monday, partly cloudy and 22.
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1: I was watching a documentary last night that I would recommend. It was on YouTube. It was a Louis Theroux one. It was actually with the Tiger King guy before the Netflix stuff. But it's called America's Most Dangerous Pets. Actually, a bunch of Louis Theroux's like documentaries are just on YouTube for free. So if you're looking to like just binge something, I mean, the show is not only that one though is good. Tiger King, like he's in it, but there's other people. Like at one point, there's this guy just French kissing a monkey. So it's like, you know, in terms of documentaries, I mean, where else are you going to find something like that? You know,
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Hi, I'm Steve. Welcome to the afternoon. It is Wednesday, my dudes. In case you hadn't realized that yet, I did have a friend this morning text me. I just learned it was Wednesday morning when I saw that X-Men 97 had a new episode out. But we'll be asking the big question this afternoon, you know, to get your brain cells woken up. Also, we're going to talk about the SpaceX moon crash. It sounds worse than it is. A new product is out to rival Meta glasses. We've also learned about the most metal hospital room in Canada. And of course, we got to talk about the loss of Lloyd Robertson and so much more this afternoon. Keep on listening. It's Push from Moist.

0: That song gets right into my brain pan, stuck in there. It's Violet Grohl's Thumb. He let folks at home know about world events from 1952 until 2011. The lunar landing, the FLQ crisis, Terry Fox's Marathon of Hope, the fall of the Berlin Wall, the arrival of the internet, the separation referendum, the 9/11 attacks, natural disasters, Olympic Games, so much more. He started on the radio in Stratford, Ontario. Back in 1952, he jumped onto national television in 1956 on CBC for 20 years before joining CTV News in 1976. Then he stepped into the spotlight of the nightly news in 1986. And that is all before I was even born. But all through growing up, Lloyd Robertson was sharing the headlines with my family and with families across the entire country. And now, in 2026, we've learned that Lloyd Robertson has died at the age of 92. And as CTV has shared during his final broadcast 15 years ago, Robertson said this.
1: For me, it's been a rare privilege to have been able to serve in this position for so long. It's been a front row seat to history. Most of all, it's been fascinating to watch our country grow in confidence and stature. We have developed a unique place in the world. We can brag, in that modest Canadian way, of course, about our AAA credit rating, about the success of the Vancouver Olympics, and look forward with some assurance that we won't have to undergo the near-death experience of another Quebec referendum.
0: That last line has aged very interestingly, but thank you for all the stories

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1: I'm Corey Adkinson with your look at sports. The Fort McMurray Giants lost 7-1 to the Sylvan Lake Gulls in the Giants' penultimate game of the 2026 WCBL season. The 15-40 Giants and Gulls will close out the regular season tonight at Gull Stadium. Blue Jays starter Treya Savage left last night's game against Houston early with some left knee discomfort and will have an MRI today. The Jays lost 7-2 to the Astros last night, and the two teams are playing today in the final game of a three-game series. Jameson Taillon will make his Jays debut after coming from the Cubs at the trade deadline. Tomorrow, Vancouver visits Edmonton in the first round of the CEBL playoff semifinal. Canadian Felix Auger-Aliassime begins his National Bank Open in Montreal today. In Toronto, Leila Fernandez begins her tournament. The Atlanta Falcons have signed Bijan Robinson through the 2030 season, making him the highest-paid running back in the NFL. And Toronto Argonauts quarterback Chad Kelly and linebacker Cameron Judge will both be available for tomorrow night's CFL game against Calgary. And that's your look at sports. I'm Corey Adkinson.
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1: And now here's a look at your Fort McMurray weather. Mainly cloudy today with periods of rain beginning this afternoon and a risk of a thunderstorm. High 20. Tonight, periods of rain and the risk of a thunderstorm in the evening. About 20 to 30 millimeters of rain possible and a low of 8. Tomorrow, periods of rain ending early in the morning and then cloudy with a chance of showers and the risk of a thunderstorm in the afternoon and a high of 18. Friday, partly cloudy and 18. Saturday, sunny and 21. Sunday, sunny and 22. And on Monday, partly cloudy and 22.
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21 pilots and stressed out its crews. Just after midnight last night, a SpaceX rocket gave the moon another dimple. And, you know, folks who have never been to the moon are having some feelings about it, particularly because it was unplanned. Though, that doesn't mean that it was a surprise. It's been tracked since the Falcon 9 launched in 2025. Like 18 months. And while two lunar landing craft were on board, let's just say that well, both of them landed, only half of them landed successfully. And now the upper stage booster from that rocket launched in January of last year has also made its way to the moon's surface. You know, I'm no fan of Musk, and I do think that after nearly 70 years of sending metal to the moon, there's probably a better plan to be made than just smashing into it, but since 1959, there has been more than 60 spacecraft and used up boosters either soft landing or just crashing into the moon. So, I don't know. I guess we're allowed like one a year.

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0: Congos, come with me now. It's Cruise. It is Wednesday, and on Wednesdays, we ask the big question.
1: How big is it?
2: Big.
0: It's big. That's the point. And it's there to get your brain working on a Wednesday, and ideally maybe lasting you to the end of the week, even on a short week. The big question today is, you've got a giant laser to etch something onto the moon. What are you writing, or what are you drawing? And keep in mind, it might be upside down for, you know, like, half the planet. But I want to know if there was a thing, you know, straight out of the comic book, straight out of a James Bond movie, and you can't use it for destructive purposes other than to write this message. What is it you're writing? Like, think of it like a text or something, or an emoji. What are you going to put on the moon for everyone to see? I really want to know. 780-715-2789 to answer the big question. Of course, you can jump on Face Business and answer online as well. Cruise Afternoons, powered by Rivers Casino, with the big question. You got a big laser. You're pointing it at the moon. What are you going to write?

broadcasting from Treaty 8 territory, the traditional lands of the Cree and Dene, and the unceded territory of the Métis people. 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So

You know what they say, buttholes and opinions, everybody's got them, and sometimes they just stink. Saving Abel, addicted right there. Queens of the Stone Age, who will be in Edmonton next month supporting Foo Fighters, have launched an official 24/7 complaint hotline for fans, friends, and foes, they say. It's unclear if they are looking for Quatsa-related complaints or just any kind of complaint you have. But what is clear is that every complaint that is recorded on the hotline will be reviewed personally, as in by a human. And they even say some callers might catch a live ear on the other end of the line. I don't know if that's going to be a member of the band or what, but the line is 1-760-437-1966. Charges from your service provider may apply. They say no bitching too big, no whiny too tiny. So what's your complaint?

0: up.
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1: Hey, I'm Scott from Finger 11.
0: Finger 11, the mountain. This is New Rock on Cruise.

Move over, Metaglasses. There's a new contender. Although, to be fair, Metaglasses aren't really doing that hot right now. In a direct response to the Meta sunglasses, the privacy-forward search engine called DuckDuckGo is introducing what they're calling normal effing sunglasses. Very on-brand. There's no camera, no microphone, no onboard AI, no battery, no charging cable, no wires, no cloud, unless it's one in the sky on a beautiful day. No subscription, no notifications, no syncing, just sunglasses with what they call a seamless offline mode. It's an innovation in anti-surveillance. It's obviously a please notice us kind of stunt, but I love it. I love it. So I'm tempted to actually get them, but I kind of already have normal effing sunglasses. So I'll just probably stick with those.

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1: The 2026 18U National Championships is scheduled to take place in Fort McMurray from August 13th to the 16th at Ross Henniger Park and Legacy Dodge Field at McDonald Island Park. 11 teams will be in town representing the provinces across the country to compete in this tournament. And the 2026 Inner Pipeline Fort McMurray Marathon Early Bird Registration is now open. The race will be taking place September the 20th. 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
0: Fort McMurray, the brackets are officially underway for Battle of the Neighborhoods 2026.
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12: And now here's a look at your Fort McMurray weather. Mainly cloudy today with periods of rain beginning this afternoon and a risk of a thunderstorm. High 20. Tonight, periods of rain and the risk of a thunderstorm in the evening. About 20 to 30 millimeters of rain possible and a low of 8. Tomorrow, periods of rain ending early in the morning and then cloudy with a chance of showers and the risk of a thunderstorm in the afternoon and a high of 18. Friday, partly cloudy and 18. Saturday, sunny and 21. Sunday, sunny and 22. And on Monday, partly cloudy and 22.
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Every day, long view at Steve Reeve with you. Hikers in the mountains over to the west. They trusted Google Maps way too much, apparently. The walking time estimate is fine for getting around a city, but it falls flat when the terrain isn't. The Howe Sound Crest Trail. I've never walked it. Seems pretty intense, but it had a Google Maps estimate of a decent 5 hours and 13 minutes. It's actually more like 16 hours and a hell of a climb. Like, it's listed as one of the most daunting hikes that's just available. And yes, don't really do it in a single day. I mean, some do, but it's more like a 2 or 3 campout scenario. And the local search and rescue, who were called into action by these hikers, they say it's not the first time that they've seen this. I don't know, maybe just double check the details and literally never trust the AI overview.

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1: 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Yeah.

Cage the Elephant with Beaches in Tennessee. It's time for the Battle of the Neighborhoods. Round one, day three. It's back, presented by Legacy Dodge, Coldwell Banker United, and Cal Tire. That's right, day three of the first round yesterday. Abisand absolutely crushed Gregoire with the votes. I'm sorry to say, Gregoire, is what happened. It was nuts. Almost broke the text line. And today, you've got a chance to try and break the text line for either Fort Chipewyan or Anzac. So make sure you have the spelling correct. It's C-H-I-P-E-W-Y-A-N or A-N-Z-A-C. Up to 5 votes per number per day. Voting is open until midnight. 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

Queens of the Stone Age, it's Cruz. I'm Steve Reeve. Heat waves, they're hitting all over the country. And Heated Rivalry Season 2 has started filming in Ontario. Coincidence? I think, probably. But the production has had to ask fans to cool it and be normal about the stars of the show being around and trying to work, largely in Toronto. No word on when you'll finally be able to watch, but it'll probably be pretty spicy.

0: Return to Dust with Bored. It's Cruise. Ontario power metal band The Scepter has turned a hospital room into a full-on concert for a terminally ill fan. Unfortunately, this man, this 27-year-old's medical condition, means that he just couldn't leave the hospital to attend a show, so the show came to him. Awesome. A local venue, I guess, was the first to jump into action after hearing from the hospital, with owner Scott McClinton offering lighting and sound equipment, and then going so far as to recruit the members of The Scepter, who immediately said yes, absolutely volunteering their time, coming together, granting a final wish for a fan, shaking the walls of a medical facility. That is metal.
1: That is the most metal thing I ever heard in my whole life.
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18: And now here's a look at your Fort McMurray weather. Tonight, periods of rain and the risk of a thunderstorm in the evening. About 20 to 30 millimeters of rain possible and a low of 8. Tomorrow, periods of rain ending early in the morning and then cloudy with a chance of showers and the risk of a thunderstorm in the afternoon and a high of 18. Friday, partly cloudy and 18. Saturday, sunny and 21. Sunday, sunny and 22. And on Monday, partly cloudy and 22.
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1: Weezer have not only dropped the absolutely cameo-filled music video for the new single CEO, directed by Obsession director Curry Barker, they've also expanded The Gathering, and they're turning it into a world tour with dates in Europe, of course in the UK, North America, and even as far away as Japan. That's after the already announced North American leg that's going through September all the way into October this year. Meanwhile, Susanna Hoffs of the Bangles fame, you know that one shot in Walk Like an Egyptian, it stuck with me most of my life, but she's going to be releasing a new solo album. It's called The List. She's released a first single, if you want a taste of it, called Casablanca, and the album itself is going to be a 12-song set featuring a lot of different collaborations, arriving September 8th with pre-orders, of course, available already. Meanwhile, Boy George just continues to keep shoveling with his AI song. He's now claiming that Bandcamp and their anti-AI policy are anti-Semitic. This is because they have removed a song of his that was generated with AI, and he adds, "Leave the creative process to the artists, even if you don't agree with it." My question is, what creative process? If you don't like writing songs, I don't know why you're writing a song. That's it for your music news today. I'm Steve Reeve.

Keys there moments ago. CCR. It's Cruise. We want to perk up your crew. Every Wednesday, or at least once a week, we love to head out in the community to drop off some coffee and some breakfast to help the crew get perked up, whether that's at the office, the job site, the workplace, whatever you call it. We'll drop by. As long as you enter to win, that is. Of course, jump to the website, cruiseradio.com. Let us know where to go, not the home address. You can also let us get in touch with you by dropping a business card off at any of the drop-off boxes at local McDonald's locations throughout the community. And perk up your crew. All through the year, get your chance to get the entire crew caffeinated and caloried up in the morning right here with 100.5 Cruise FM.

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past 5 o'clock already. Vance Joy there. It's Cruz. There's a new shirt in town that claims it won't get stinky for $80 American per shirt. You know, I think I'll probably just do some laundry. Yeah, of course, that's not the point. The shirt is from brand Herculean. I think I'm saying that right. It's targeted towards times where you can't throw a wash load in the machine, like when you're traveling or working out or even just working outside or whatever. I have my doubts, though. But the claim is that the latest version stays stink-free for 30 days or more. My doubt is that the shirt might not be so smelly, but after 3 days, let alone 30, you absolutely do. And I don't know if it's just me. I'm guessing it's not. There's just something about putting a shirt that I just poured sweat into back on after taking a shower that I simply cannot do. I'm gonna stick with the far too many shirts that I already have.

Deep Purple there, a classic on Cruise. It's Wednesday. We're asking the big question, and I think this is a classically inspired one. I mean, imagine that you are like in a James Bond story. There's a giant laser pointed at the moon, and you just so happen to have a chance to use it to write something on the moon's surface for everyone to see. What are you writing? What's the message? What's the shape you're drawing? You know, are you flipping the bird to the entire world? That's tempting. Doug says, getting in touch for the big question, let's go Blue Jays. Which I don't know why, I just wasn't expecting that. I should have been. Of course it's going to be a sports thing. Of course it's going to be a go team. Let's go Blue Jays. Can you imagine that just up on the moon for everyone to see? Hilarious. But let me know what your pick is. Of course, get in touch. You can jump on the text line or jump on the Face Business and join the conversation online for the big question today with a giant hypothetical laser. What would you write on the moon?

0: got a crew that powers through the workday like rock stars? Well, pour some coffee on them. 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
13: Tonight, cloudy, 60% chance of showers this evening. Wind northwest, 30 kilometers an hour, gusting to 50, low of 9. Thursday, mainly cloudy, 30% chance of showers. Wind northwest, 20 kilometers an hour, a high 18 degrees. Friday, sunshine, high 18. Saturday, sunny, high of 20. And Sunday, sunshine, high 23.
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Anybody outside the studio door would have just heard me singing along to that one. I don't know how you can't. Black Hole Sun, Cruise. We're almost done with our time together today on this Wednesday. We did ask the big question, still looking for your answers online. Jump to it, but we've got the last laugh for you now. As promised, every day, just after 5:30, a chance to unwind after the day's done, the workday coming to an end, the evening right in front of you. It's time to switch gears, right? And get a laugh out there. And we don't promise that, but we do promise the attempt. Don't you hate when you go out to buy some camo gear, but you just can't find any?

Dexter and the Moon Rocks freaking out. I am freaking out of here because it's the end of the show. That's just how it works. Cruise Afternoon's coming to a close. With more music coming your way, you don't have to do a thing. Just keep on listening. We'll keep that summer playlist rolling. Don't forget, though, Battle of the Neighborhoods continues, and the voting is open until midnight. After we had Abyssand win yesterday, we're now on day three of round one, and the battle today, if you have not caught up, is between Fort Chipewyan and Anzac. So make sure that you have the spelling correct as you text in. That's Chipewyan or Anzac, up to 5 votes per number per day. Vote for the community. Want to win in each daily round by texting 780-715-2789. 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Have an awesome night.